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Albuquerque's Classic Country, 98.1 The Bull. And would you looky there, Saturday, Christmas in July. Yeah, July 25th is Saturday. I'll give you some ideas how you might want to celebrate next.

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And Melissa got really happy when she found out she's a winner in iHeart Country Cash for Gas. 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

0: 98.1, The Bull. Hey there, how are you? I'm Heath West. On the way, got Tim McGraw and Alabama as well. You know, our iHeart Country Cash for Gas returns tomorrow. So we're looking at 9 lucky listeners each picking up that cash, that $1,000. And you can use that for your vacation this summer. You can use that as you're going back and forth to work. I mean, some extra gas money, a lot of extra gas money could come in handy. You'll have your first chance to grab that cash at 9 a.m. on Friday morning.
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98.1, The Bull, Albuquerque's classic country. And if you remember the band Exile, had that big old hit song, Want to Kiss You All Over in the 70s. They went country in the 80s. A couple of members of that band actually wrote this song for Alabama. 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

0: 98.1, the Bull and Diamond Rio meet in the middle. How you doing, guys? I'm Heath West. Never a good sign when the hazmat unit is called to your house for your garage experiments, let alone twice. But it happened to a student who's attending UC Irvine, and he had his second hazmat situation. He's a science prodigy. Back in February, hazmat crews and the FBI responded to a home where this 17-year-old was doing scientific experiments in his family's garage. And then he did it again earlier this month. They had to show up again. Family says it's just a big misunderstanding. Yes, he's exploding things inside of his garage. But it's all in the name of science. No one's hurt.
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0: 98.1, The Bull, Albuquerque's classic country. And that's the Wreckers. Leave the Pieces. Hey, guys, I'm Heath West. Almost the weekend. Whatever you're doing this weekend, if you're going out, having some fun, take us with you. 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

Albuquerque's classic country, 98.1 The Bull. And later on this year, going to get a new collection of Randy Travis music, unreleased music from, well, recorded before he had a stroke in 2013. So a new, yeah, cannot wait. Already released one song from there called Fish On. More on the way.

0: Albuquerque's Classic Country, 98.1 The Bull. I'm Heath West. Just want to say thank you so much for having us on today. You know you've got the classics always playing right here on 98.1 The Bull.
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98.1, The Bull. And it's me, Heath West, looking back. Remember your New Year's resolutions? Did you? Yeah. Well, you know what? Ditch those anyway. Mid-year goals are better. I'll tell you why next. Here's Josh Turner.

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0: 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And Megan's a winner in iHeart Country Cash for gas, but she's not going to use it for gas.
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Just the

98.1, The Bull, Albuquerque's classic country. And feeling good because it's almost Friday. Weekend's almost here. But before we get into the weekend, I'm going to give you 9 more chances to grab $1,000 in iHeartCountry cash for gas. 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

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I'm Heath West. Just want to say thank you so much for having us on today. You know you've got the classics always playing right here on 98.1 The Bull.

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And a guy here who can fly a single-engine airplane, multi-engine airplane, a helicopter. 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The man knows his way throughout the friendly skies. It's Aaron Tippin.

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0: Albuquerque's Classic Country, 98.1 The Bull. And it's me, Heath West. And you may think there are several factors involved with gaining weight. Maybe eating too much, not exercising enough. Now I find out not getting enough sleep is also a way that can lead to weight gain. According to studies, people who slept about 80 minutes less each night for 6 weeks gained an average of 1 pound. So, one more thing to worry about. You wake up, you're like, no, I don't want to gain pounds. I want to go back to sleep. The West.
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1: Well, I ain't afraid of dying. It's the thought of being dead. I want to go on being me once my eulogy's been read.

0: 98.1, The Bull. Darius Rucker, that is comeback song, and you are officially welcome to the Friday, July 24th edition of The Third Shift. What's going on? My name is Adam, here to guide you through the overnight hours into the early morning with the greatest country music ever made. Plus, I'll keep you up to speed with any country music news you may have missed in the last 24 hours or so. But first, of course, the music. Dierks Bentley, Doug Stone, Travis Trenton, more next.
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That is Blame It on Your Heart. Here's Alabama, the greatest country band to ever do it with Dixieland Delight.

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1: Randy Travis on the other hand. Welcome back to the third shift. What's good, you guys? My name is Adam. It is a Friday, and we are headed into the weekend here. But because it is a weekday, iHeart Country's cash for gas continues all day long. We're giving you 9 keywords. Each of those could be worth $1,000. The first is coming to you at 9 a.m. Well, they give you a keyword each subsequent hour all the way through 5 p.m. When you hear these keywords, simply log on to our website and you'll be prompted to enter those keywords right there on the homepage. 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
1: 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We don't get that way around these parts. At least I don't. You're fancy, though. I appreciate you being here. I hope you're having a great evening. 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It's colder weather.

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1: There goes my life. That is Kenny Chesney. What's up? Welcome back to the third shift. My name is Adam. Tim McGraw is in the news. He is doing something awesome on his Pawn Shop guitar tour. He's literally bringing the Pawn Shop guitars. He made a new tradition to pay it forward for the, quote, next generation of dreamers by gifting one lucky fan a guitar at every show. So in every city that Tim plays, he's sending somebody to a local pawn shop to get a guitar, and they're giving it to a kid each and every date of the tour. I think that this idea is fantastic, and even though I'm not a kid and I won't get the guitar, I just want to go to a show to see him do it.

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1: Montgomery Gentry with My Town back on the Friday edition of the Third Shift. Hope you're having a great evening. Well, Carson Daly has hooked Riley Green up with something pretty cool. It is a custom chair for the voice so that Riley's going to be able to keep his cowboy hat on set. Riley teased that they put a holster onto his chair where his cowboy hat will live. And then apparently when it comes time for somebody from The Voice to pick which team they want to be on, Riley can pull his hat out and put it on to let the contestants know he's serious. I love it, by the way. The Voice premieres Monday, September 21st on NBC.
0: January.
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0: 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Brooks and Dunn, their classic hit there, Neon Moon, on the third shift. What's good? Welcome back. Happy to have you as always. Here's a really cool story about how art is affecting life. Christopher Nolan's The Odyssey is inspiring people to listen to the audiobook, even Gen Z. On the opening day of the movie, audiobook streams of The Odyssey jumped more than 500% on streaming services. 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

0: 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Don't close your eyes from the late, great Keith Whitley. Welcome back. What's up? My name is Adam. Stupid criminal stories. I don't do a lot of them unless I find one that's just bizarre, and well, this is just that. Last Sunday, police in Massachusetts arrested a man who had been hanging around on a walking trail dressed as a mom acting suspicious. You know, a man in a box sort of deal with a white face. Locals say they've spotted him in the area frequently, and they don't like it, mostly because they don't understand what he's doing in costume, especially in the evening when it gets darker. This fellow's a 29-year-old named Hernan Lux, and he's facing 3 counts of criminal harassment. It's unclear exactly what got him arrested, but it doesn't sound like he was a harmless mom.
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It's Adam, and a shout-out to Rio Rancho. 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
1: All-American girl. I always assumed she was singing about herself there. That, of course, Carrie Underwood. Welcome back. My name is Adam. I've got two young daughters at home, the oldest of which is 10, and her name's Nora. And I was trying to explain to her a couple of weeks ago what a video rental store was. And she just could not grasp the concept. A website, however, is going to help me explain this. They have listed five nostalgic smells that every video store of the 90s had. Overheated plastic, mostly due to VHS tapes and their cases. How about carpet cleaner and vacuums? I worked at a video store. We had to vacuum all the time. Buttery popcorn, of course, made the list. Printed paper, most was the inventory sheets and dot matrix receipts. And last but not least, a gone but not forgotten scent, Glade Aqua Waves air fresheners. Y'all remember that?
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Albuquerque's classic country, 98.1 The Bull. Family tradition, another one from Bo Cephas there, little Hank Jr., Billy Currington for you. This is People Are Crazy. Boy, ain't that the truth.

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0: 98.1 The Bull. Keith Urban, that is long, hot summer. This is the third shift. Welcome back. My name is Adam. Good early morning. It is just after 4, and this is the portion of the program where we stop down to say thanks to the folks that answered the ultimate call, our men and women of military service, as well as our veterans. So whether you're listening stationed abroad via the iHeartRadio app or you're right here in the States, thank you so much for your continued sacrifices. Thank you once again for defending our freedoms. And from the bottom of my heart, thank you for making this the greatest country in the world.
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Albuquerque's home for classic country, 98.1 The Bull. Brooks and Dunn, That Ain't No Way to Go. Song about Grandpa. I miss mine dearly, both of them. The Judds with Grandpa. Tell me about the good old days.

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Albuquerque's classic country, 98.1 The Bull. Garth Brooks, that is Standing Outside the Fire. Here's Craig Morgan, proud U.S. Army vet with Almost Home.

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1: Just another day in paradise. That is Phil Vassar. My name is Adam. This is the third shift. Do you guys remember last year when we were talking about getting rid of the penny because they cost way more than 1 cent to produce? And some people wondered why we hadn't done it sooner. Well, apparently it opens a can of worms. Paying in cash without regular access to pennies has been confusing, and some businesses have been rounding to the nearest nickel when giving change, but that doesn't work everywhere. Some states have existing laws that require exact change or don't allow businesses to charge more or less to some customers than others, even if it's just a couple pennies lost to rounding, and that has led to legal issues. So now, Congress is working to pass a bill called the Common Sense Act, which will hopefully relieve those problems. This will allow all businesses the option to round cash transactions to the nearest nickel. So, for example, a purchase of $19.82 becomes $19.80, while $19.83 becomes $19.85. This is just a nightmare.
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1: Lukenbach, Texas. Back to the basics of love. That is Waylon Jennings, my all-time favorite country artist. I don't know why. I just love that music. Welcome back. Good early morning. My name is Adam. The countdown is on. We are less than 4 hours away from the official return of iHeart Country's Cash for Gas. 9 chances for you to win $1,000. All in the form of keywords. 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
0: The Bull, Albuquerque's classic country.

Albuquerque's Classic Country, 98.1 The Bull. Something like that, a little T-Mac for you there. Here is the title track from this man's 2004 debut album, Rodney Atkins with Take a Back Room.

devil went down to Georgia. He was looking for a soul to steal. He was in a bind because he was way behind and he was willing to make a deal. When he came across this young man sawing on a fiddle and playing it hot, and the devil jumped up on a hickory stump and said, "Boy, let me tell you what. I guess you didn't know it, but I'm a fiddle player too. And if you'd care to take a dare, I'll make a bet with you. Now you play pretty good fiddle, boy, but give the devil his due. I bet a fiddle of gold against your soul, because I think I'm better than you." The boy said, "My name's Johnny, and it might be a sin, but I'll take your bet, you're gonna regret

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1: Toby Keith with Made in America, and that is how we're going to put a big shiny bow on the Friday, July 24th edition of the Third Shift. My name is Adam. Thank you guys so very much for hanging out with me through the overnight hours into the early morning. It is time for me to leave. Fear not. The greatest country music of all time continues all day long. Willie Nelson, Larry Gatlin, Garth Brooks, Miranda Lambert, and more up next.
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1: Willie Nelson, Always On My Mind. A song that's been covered by dozens of artists. Nobody did it better than him, though. 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

0: Albuquerque's Classic Country, 98.1 The Bull. Kenny Chesney, beer in Mexico. A little too early for that, even if you're on vacation or not. But anyway, I'm Bob Pickett. Good morning to you. We've made it. It is Friday. It's my first full week of working this brand new air shift. I think I'm finally used to getting up early. You know, I haven't gotten up this early since I was a teenager, since I had a paper route. Remember paper routes? Don't you wish they would come back anyway? But good morning to you. We're going to make it a good Friday for you. So come on, let's hang out together, okay? Let's smell bacon.
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1: 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Okay, tomorrow's Saturday. 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
1: It's me, Bob Pickett, your friendly voice. I'm pretty friendly, right here on the radio, saying, come on, get out of bed. Take us to work with you. Let's get this Friday open right now anyway, okay? How can I make your day better? 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
1: It's picking. You know, I mentioned today's tequila day. They gave me some kind of tequila on this cruise ship I was on a couple weeks ago. They called it a sipping tequila. Well, evidently, I didn't sip it long enough because it was gone like within 5 minutes anyway. Carrie Underwood, under.

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1: Toby Keith, American Ride. I'm Bob Pickett. I was with Toby Keith the day he got his very first number one hit. We did a little celebration. I found those photos the other day. Have you seen it? If you follow me on Instagram, you saw those photos. 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
1: Kenny Chesney, Uncle Cracker, When the Sun Goes Down. I'm Bob Thicke. Looking forward to seeing Kenny Chesney in September at our big 2026 iHeartRadio Music Festival in Vegas. It's going to be so much fun. And again, we'll tell you how you can get tickets, AXS.com, before they're all gone. 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Well, have you been following the saga of Jackie the Bald Eagle? My wife is crazy about this. She's been following these eagles for a couple of years now. But Jackie the Bald Eagle was attacked, I guess, about a week or so ago. She is in rehabilitation in Ojai, California, and hopefully she's getting well. But so far, the California facility caring for Jackie the Bald Eagle has received tens of thousands of dollars in donations in just a few days. So, yeah, we'll keep you updated on the saga of Jackie the Bald Eagle. Hopefully everything's going to be fine.
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1: I'm Bob Pickett. 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Got big plans this weekend. 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

0: 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A lot of winners with the iHeart Country Cash for Gas, including Brian. 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
1: Yeah, that Alaska trip is pretty. I think we're going to do it again next year. And a lot of bald eagles, a lot of bears, and just a lot of... 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
1: Rascal Flatts, Bless the Broken Road. Would that be a good wedding song? I told you, yesterday a friend of mine, his daughter got engaged. 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A lot of great wedding songs, perfect country wedding song. I'm working on a list for him right now. So if you have a recommendation, let me know with our Talkback Mike and our iHeartRadio app.
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on a warm summer's evening, on a train bound for nowhere, I met up with a gambler. 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

0: 98.1 The Bull. Craig Morgan, Redneck Yacht Club. I'm Bob Pickett. Good morning. Happy Friday. Yeah, thank goodness we have made it through the week, right? You going to go thrifting this week? Can you ever do that? My kid loves to go thrifting. Goes to thrift stores. And you really never know what you're going to find. Did you hear about that Wilt Chamberlain Lakers jacket that a teenager paid $3 for? He sold it. Now, he paid $3 for it, but it sold for over $89,000. I know. Makes you want to go thrifting, doesn't it?
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1: 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Joe Nichols.

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1: Waylon Jennings, Willie Nelson, Good Hearted Woman. The song which kicked off what they call the outlaw movement, which that's a term that Waylon Jennings hated. Boy, he hated that term right there anyway. That's from the album The Outlaws, which you probably have. If you don't have it, pick it up, relive it, because it's just timeless. It is great. Well, do you remember the movie RoboCop? That's going to be a TV series. Wasn't it a TV series a long time ago? But anyway, RoboCop reboot series been picked up by Amazon Prime, and we should be able to see it. It's only 8 episodes. We should be able to see it in about a year and a half. It'll be worth the wait, hopefully.
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You know, at one time he had the best-selling CD box set. You probably have it, don't you? They kind of slimmed it down a little bit right there. Yeah. George Strait, and Write This Down.

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1: Miranda Lambert, The House That Built Me. 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
1: It's Angie Ward. I went shopping yesterday. 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
1: 2026, such a big year for Alan Jackson. He just wrapped up his touring life in Nashville at Nissan Stadium with that big show at the end of June. And, you know, he's from Georgia and grew up not far from where the Atlanta Braves play baseball. So coming up in just a couple of weeks, the Atlanta Braves are going to celebrate Alan Jackson's career with a bobblehead. And I saw this bobblehead, and it is so cute. So if you can imagine a baseball bobblehead, but it's Alan Jackson floating on an inner tube in honor of that song, Chattahoochee. I know. I've got to get my hands on one of those. The most.

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Thank you for spending your workday with us and listening on the iHeartRadio app. Remember, we've got another chance for you to win $1,000 coming up at 1. Here's Keith Whitley, and I'm no stranger to the rain.

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1: Thank you for spending your work day with me. 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All the back-to-school stuff is out. You ready for this, Sam?
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1: Netflix just released their list of most watched series for the last 4 years. Squid Game, most watched series on Netflix. And not just one. Like, it came in number one for season two, number three for season three. I think I saw it on here again. Yeah, it's... Everybody likes Squid Game. Adolescent came in second. Bridgerton came in fourth. Stranger Things season five, fifth. That's no big shock there. I'm a big fan of Young Sheldon. I watch it all the time. It came in 14th. If you haven't watched Young Sheldon, it's pretty funny.
2: This is Dr.

Hey there, it's Angie Ward. Just wanted to say hello and thanks to the folks in Rio Rancho for cranking up the country on 98.1 The Bull, Albuquerque's Classic Country. Just the

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He went down, but they missed me by a hair. 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

0: This is Albuquerque's Classic Country, 98.1 The Bull. Hope you're having a great work day today. We're trying to get you through with your chance to win $1,000 while we're working together. And I think the question I get asked the most is, do people really win? Mary's $1,000 richer.
1: Oh, my God. You're kidding me. Oh, my God. Thank you so much.
0: Now, you can win, too. Every hour at the top of the hour till the end of our work day here, we've got a chance for you to win $1,000. So your next win keyword is coming up at 3.
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1: It's Angie Ward, something you may or may not know about me. I am a huge Avengers fan. 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And so I am, like, I do have it in my calendar that Avengers Doomsday will hit theaters on December the 18th. I did just find out, though, they put advanced tickets on sale this week. 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And it's only for about 5,000 theaters nationwide. It's crazy. I know. But look, apparently I'm not the only one who loves Thor.
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1: All right, I have to ask if this ever happened to you. I did not realize this was a thing. I'm Angie Ward. Apparently, now that Wi-Fi is such a big thing and it's so good on flights, people are making Wi-Fi phone calls mid-flight. I didn't know that you could actually do that, but apparently you can. And Congress is getting in on this, trying to pass a bipartisan bill that would ban all phone calls on airplanes. Most U.S. carriers don't allow in-flight calls already, but because of the Wi-Fi, some people are able to, I guess, sneak it in, which is annoying, right? When someone is on the phone in the seat next to you, even if you've just landed on the tarmac, what is your flying pet peeve? The thing someone does on a plane that drives you nuts. Mine? I'll start. Somebody reclining their seat in front of me. I get it. It's an option. I don't want your head in my lap, practically. All right? Hit the talkback mic if you want to get in on this.
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1: Hi, I'm Angie Ward. All right, we're talking about airplane etiquette. What is the thing that drives you nuts?
2: 4-year-old kid behind me that just keeps kicking my feet. 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

0: Albuquerque's Classic Country, 98.1 The Bull. Hope you're having a great afternoon. I'm Angie Ward. We're talking about things that annoy you on a plane. I mentioned earlier, it really annoys me when people put their seat back. Because, like, I know it doesn't feel like you're reclining that much, but if you're the person behind the person putting their seat back and you're tall like I am, it's not comfortable. What about you, Shannon?
1: Taking your shoes off on the plane is just crazy. I just want you to put your shoes back on.
0: Yeah, why do you take your shoes off on a plane? That's serious. It's not like you're at a restaurant and you take the shoes off. You don't take your shoes off at a ball game, I hope.
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1: Thank you so much for hanging out with us this afternoon. It's Angie Ward. I hope you've had a great work day so far. We are currently complaining about airplane etiquette and things that people do on planes that annoy us. Shannon, you've got a really good one.
2: Probably someone putting their bare feet on the back of a seat. Mm-hmm. Disgusting.
1: Yeah, that is disgusting. Because if the back of that seat is also the tray you lay down, the next person who gets on that plane, it's not like the flight attendants are walking through and they're fumigating the plane and cleaning everything. Like, have some manners, right?
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1: All right. 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Hey, Shannon, what are you having tonight?
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1: That's easy. Somebody else gets to cook that. And John?
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1: Pot pies. Oh, my gosh. That takes me back to my childhood. Chicken pot pies.
4: This report

went down to Georgia. He was looking for a soul to steal. He was in a bind because he was way behind and he was willing to make a deal. When he came across this young man sawing on a fiddle and playing it hot, and the devil jumped up on a hickory stump and said, "Boy, let me tell you what. I guess you didn't know it, but I'm a fiddle player too. And if you'd care to take a dare, I'll make a bet with you. Now you play pretty good fiddle, boy, but give the devil his due. I bet a fiddle of gold against your soul, 'cause I think I'm better than you."

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1: 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So happy Luke Bryan palooza this week.

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